I am your automatic lover. Automatic lover. I am your automatic lover.

I'm insisting that the Palestine Liberation Organization be included in the hope for a peaceful transition of

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0: Canada.
1: 20 million.
0: Mexico.
1: 47 million.
0: Russia.
1: 237 million.
0: Ireland.
1: 2 million.
0: New York.
1: 18 million.
0: Illinois.
1: 10 million.
0: China.
1: 700.

0: 9 million.
1: Texas.
0: 10 million.
1: Israel.
0: 2 million.
1: Sweden.
0: 8 million.
1: Egypt.
0: 32 million.
1: East Germany.
0: 16 million.
1: Italy.
0: 10 million.
1: India.
0: 523 million.
1: Cuba.
0: 8 million.

Listen, said the elephant. If we want the world we know to stay alive, then man and beast, we must work together.

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1: And with each beat of my heart, for every day we apart, our hunger for every wish.

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I realize, of course, it's no shame to be poor, but it's no great honor either. So what would have been so terrible if I had a small fortune?

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I see her putting on airs and strutting like a peacock. Oy, what a happy mood she's in. Screaming at the servants day and night.

0: from Harry Noonan.
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0: My hair is a fright. I'm Harry high and low.

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